turn a dance floor into a runway. Tell them make room, my body's an entree. I can turn a mad hoe into a fan. Cameras flashing, lights on, turn it up. Click, click, click, click, everywhere I go.

Alex on Power for your Saturdays. And if you were thinking about doing the high tea on Cuthbert's 939 vintage tram, if you don't know what that is, it's the 1940s restored tram that goes around Lake Wendouree. You begin at the Ballarat Tramway Museum and you have high tea as you go around Lake Wendouree on this tram. If you're thinking about doing that, tough. It sold out all the way through until late May, June 2027. It has sold out a year in advance every single weekend coming up until then. That is wild. Like, people really want to have high tea on the tram. Honestly, I do as well. Maybe I'll get in for Christmas 2027. I'll get in for them. Good to know, though. You know, a lot of places are suffering when it comes with hospitality and retail. You know, it's a cost of living crisis. You can't blame people for trying to save their pennies. I know I am doing that. So it's good to see something that's very Ballarat, very local, and very in touch with our vintage.

Alex here on Power FM, and we've got all the tracks to get your afternoon going, including a brand new one from Rachel Fahim. It's called Deep End. It's got a bit of a country twang to it, which I love. I do like the Australians coming around to country music. As someone who's been a fan of it for about 10, 15 years, I do like that we're coming around to it. I know country music isn't perfect. I know it's a lot of talking about trucks and beers and hanging out on your fields and pretty much stuff that we don't always relate to, a little bit American. But honestly, I just love how literal and joyous it is. So, I don't know. I'm down for a bit of country music. And if you do need a little bit of a pump up, a little bit of a feel-good song for your Saturday.

0: I say it's an optimistic song, and this is Green Grass, Blue Blue Sky, You Better Throw a Party on the Day That I Die. Yeah, maybe it's not as cheery as I thought it was. I thought it was quite uplifting, but that's a bit of a downer moment. I think he means it in the nice way that, like, you know, don't cry when I'm gone, just celebrate my life. But telling people to party when you die, bit of a downer. It's Alex here on Power. Both those songs coming up after 2 o'clock.
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